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0: KLBJ is giving you a rock and roll six-pack of tickets for some of the year's biggest shows. One winner scores a pair for Willie's Picnic July 4th. For Eric Clapton's Crossroads Guitar Festival with Billy Gibbons, Gary Clark Jr. and more. 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
1: 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The L.A. Lloyd Rock 30 begins now.
2: What a great way to end the month of May with an amazing guest co-host today. Amy Lee returns today for her 9th appearance, believe it or not. And the album Sanctuary will be coming out on June 5th. So we're going to be talking a lot about that album, putting it all together, what's happening in Amy Lee's world right now. And we count down the biggest songs all over North America for you from 30 to number one. We begin with the song that was your L.A. Lloyd pick of the week last weekend, debuting at number 30, the band is James and the Cold Gun with Guessing Games on the Rock 30.

James and the Cold Gun, our first debut at 30 with Guessing Games. Like the sound of that song. How about you? Well, hey, you know it wasn't going to take a long time to get Five Finger Death Punch back on the Rock 30, and they debut with a big one, which I think is going straight to number one. This one's called Eye of the Storm. Five Finger Death Punch, brand new on the L.A. Lloyd Rock 30. Oh, fuck!

0: Just getting started on The Rock 30 and already two big debuts, 29 right there, Five Finger Death Punch, Eye of the Storm. And we started at number 30, James and the Cold Gun with Guessing Games. Well, here we are, ninth appearance, Amy Lee from Evanescence on The Rock 30. Last time we were together was back in March of last year. Welcome back to the show.
1: Yeah, thanks for having me. How you been?
0: I'm doing great. You know, as we were talking about, most of our work is done out of our house now, and neighbors are just pounding on the roof today. So if you hear a little clanking, I do apologize for that.
1: That's what makes it real.
0: Oh, we're definitely keeping it real here. And I wanted to talk about your new album, Sanctuary, release date June 5th, an album that's become, what you say, an outlet for everything that feels wrong and out of control. So was Sanctuary written from a place of anger or survival or transformation or maybe all of the above?
1: All of the above and more.
0: Yeah.
1: I really like to just take time with the writing process and, you know, let life come in, you know, and then when it's ready to come out, like, just start letting it come out. There has been a lot to release the past couple years.
0: Yeah.
1: There has been a lot of rage and frustration for me. It would be wrong to sum up the album that way, but it's such an important thing. I feel so lucky to have a great band and for us to be able to make loud noise right now. I'm a singer. All I can do is, like, you know, reflect back and, like, bang my drum. But if we can be part of something that gives people hope and fire and inspiration and fuel to know that, like, we are in this together and humanity is bigger than the garbage and the fake,
0: right,
1: that we can break through on the other side together. Here we are. Like, just people. Yeah.
0: Oh, my goodness. We're going to have a great time with Amy Lee from Evanescence today. Be playing some of their music. And, of course, more conversation with Amy coming shortly. Now we bring on Black Male Brides for you, moving up 129 to 28. Here's Vindicate on The Rock 30.

drown. We have reached out to Andy Black from Blackvale Brides right there to co-host The Rock 30. Looks like he'll be on in the upcoming weeks. Their new song moves up 29 to 28, and it's called Vindicate, which is the title track to their new album. Poppy debuted last week at 28 with Time Will Tell, moving up to 27 this week on The Rock 30. It's next.

0: already getting a lot of requests for the new one from Breaking Benjamin, Something Wicked, moving up 30 to 26. I am L.A. Lloyd, counting him down with Amy Lee of Evanescence, a band that I've known for over 20 years. I've had a great relationship with Amy. But you know, a lot of legacy bands eventually settle into protecting their past, Amy. Your record, Sanctuary, feels completely like the opposite. I mean, Evanescence is actively evolving. So was there a moment where you realized that I don't want to repeat ourselves anymore, and I got this to say, and I want to say it now?
1: Well, yeah. I mean, it's a combination of a lot of things. Like, you change as you grow, and you have new, you know, thoughts about life, and also new perspective. I think perspective has been a really beautiful thing for me as a writer.
0: Yeah.
1: I think, and just in my place, in my self-awareness of whatever we're doing here, I think I'm able to see all the work we've done, see myself as a 21-year-old, you know, fallen, coming out through time, to now, you know, with the band that we've become and all the music we've made, and back then to halfway through to now, and even just an idea, a vague idea of like the future. Time feels fluid. It's hard to explain, but when you kind of zoom out, it's easier to take a breath and just go like, yeah, not just about us, but like life in general. It's short.
0: Right.
1: It is. And I want to make something good before I leave this world. I really do. We get to go play concerts and make music and experience that joy with people all over the world. It's the best. I'm so grateful. It's a ton of work, but it is so worth it. I love what we do. So I feel like I'm moving kind of at a faster pace than I did for a long time, because I'm just sort of feeling that and wanting to go for it. Like, my band rules.
0: Right.
1: Like, I love making music with those guys. So this has been just a really cool time, collaborative, creative experience. And I'm all here for it. Let's give people something good.
0: Yeah. And not to disparage some bands that's been around as long as you have, but it kind of feels like, they want to protect their past, which they should, but they still, by protecting it, sometimes they kind of live there. And, you know, that's okay for fans who want to come out and hear their favorite songs, and, you know, they don't want to deal with the new stuff. But how do you kind of protect the past, but also, you know, it's like, still invite the fans, like, come on, you know, we're way more than just, you know, the first song you ever heard from Evanescence.
1: You just got to make great music.
0: Yeah, that's right.
1: You just got to make great music every time.
0: Right.
1: And, you know, if it was just about playing songs from the past, that wouldn't be enough for me.
0: Yeah.
1: That really wouldn't be enough to satisfy me. I get off on making music.
0: Right.
1: So the creation part, that's why we've always taken plenty of time, you know, before releasing another album, is there's a pretty good bar already. Like, and I don't want to put something out that feels like, okay, that's cool.
0: Yeah.
1: You know, we've done that before, but it's like a new version. Now I want a whole new reason. Every time, passion drives the whole thing. So I think that's the key. Just like, be passionate about what you're doing. Do it because you want to do it, because you love it. Love it. Make your favorite music.
0: Great advice. I love it. I love the positivity going on with Amy Lee of Evanescence, and we continue the Rock 30 now, bringing on Billy Morrison and Sully Erna together at 25. Here is Becoming.

0: Got off to a slow start, but finally moving up. Bill Murray featuring A Date to Remember, 27-24 with Always Let You Down. We're counting him down with Evanescence today, a new album, Sanctuary, coming out June 5th. And we're getting you ready for that because there's some amazing songs on this album.
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0: Great to have Amy Lee from Evanescence co-hosting The Rock 30, and I've known her for over 20 years. But for me personally, Amy, there was this period where it felt like Evanescence was almost isolated stylistically. I mean, you definitely were on your own island there, playing a lot of these festivals with these heavier artists. But it seems now newer artists are openly embracing melody and the atmosphere, the emotion that you guys have been putting out there for years. Do you feel like the industry is finally caught up to what Evanescence was doing years ago?
6: That's funny. I don't know. I feel like that stuff's always existed. I think that sincerity is something we're all craving right now. So I think that's why we're having, I don't know, this moment where I think people are expressing themselves in a way that is more pure instead of trying to be cool. I think that those are the things that are kind of breaking through again. And I think that that when we came out, when things were happening for us, our first album came out in 2003, that was the thing. Like, that was my thing, was sincerity, like, to a degree. And obviously, like, there's more to it than that. But I feel like that has been the thing all along for me that really makes the deeper connection between us and our fans and our listeners is... they're just keeping it real. Like, it's not about a fad or like corsets and eyeliner or any of those like superficial things. It's a deeper thing than that. Yeah. It's about authenticity. And I think in this world of the fake, in this world of what the f***, that is the thing naturally that we're all seeking, is something that is human, something that feels like the words are coming from the heart, you know, and it's not totally doctored to not sound human anymore. It's not sung by a robot.
0: Right.
6: You know, and in all forms of art. I think we're probably going to see more of that in film and books and culture. Is just authenticity's, I love it. I love it. I think it's always time for that for me, but I feel like in the mainstream world, maybe it's time for that again.
0: I agree wholeheartedly. Bring it on. We're going to have a great time with Amy Lee of Evanescence today, and we got more counting down to do, so let's do it as we bring on President Destroy Me, moving up 26 to 23 on The Rock 30.

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3: Social media, friend or foe, it is L.A. Lloyd, and I've got a lot of close friends who only make political posts on their social media, which, I got to say, becomes a little tiresome seeing it every day. But, I don't want to push my feelings aside about what's happening in our world right now. Amy Lee, musician, celebrity who wants to make your voice heard outside of your songs. How do you handle this situation? Because it doesn't seem to be a perfect way to approach it.
4: And what can we do?
3: Right.
4: And I guess I asked myself that question. I was like, well, I'm a singer and people listen to what I say. So instead of me personally, spending my time trying to make the perfect post and then all the energy that it takes out of me feeling misunderstood, or whatever, Dawn.
3: Yeah.
4: How about do what I'm best at and put my hope and my love and my anger and all the things that I hope can bring us together into the music, and hopefully have a deeper impact than that. No shade to the people shining light on the things that are true. That needs to happen. But there is definitely a degree of just so much information. Most of it lies, but just information, constant bad news. It's exhausting. We are exhausted. We're exhausted. And I don't think the solution is just running away from it. I think it's that we need change.
3: Right.
4: So first of all, let's face it together.
3: United we stand, right? Hey, we had a great time with LaJean from 7 Dust last week during Memorial Day weekend. You can still see that full video interview on our YouTube channel or hear the podcast. Links at LALloyd.com. This is Unbreakable from 7 Dust coming in at number 21.

Unbreakable 7 does to 21. Now, you may not expect to hear a Kenny Wayne Shepherd song on the L.A. Lloyd Rock 30, but I found out that Kenny Wayne wants to come on the show to talk about the 30th anniversary re-recording of his album Leadbitter Heights, which just came out on May 8th. We're going to find out why it was so important to record this album, and we'll have him on the show very soon as we give you this Rock 30 Extra right now. It is Born with a Broken Heart.

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1: Get loud. 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

We begin hour two of the L.A. Lloyd Rock 30 with Social Distortion, moving up to 20, Born to Kill. If you just joined us, Amy Lee of Evanescence is here co-hosting for her ninth time as we get you ready for the release of their new album, Sanctuary, on June 5th. We'll talk more to Amy after we bring on Sublime for you right now. Coming in at 19, Until the Sun Explodes on the Rock 30.

0: Sublime moves up 20-19 until the sun explodes. We are so excited to have Amy Lee of Evanescence co-hosting The Rock 30, the new album Sanctuary coming out on June 5th. And when I read that you guys were working with Jordan Fish and Zach Cervini as your producers, it really got my attention. I mean, they've worked with Poppy and Architects and Bring Me the Horizon. So what do they pull out of you creatively that maybe no one else had done before?
1: It was just such a beautiful new energy. And it just came out of an experiment. Like, I am definitely in a moment of just saying yes to things that sound like they could be cool. I could fail, you know, I could not come up with a good idea in front of somebody, you know, but I don't really care anymore. I feel like, okay, it's worth a try. Let's go, like, be creative and have fun. So yeah, I got in there with Jordan and Zach, and the first session we had together was like just Jordan and Zach and me and Troy.
0: Mm.
1: And it was very much like, hi, nice to meet you all in person. Like, I mean, I knew Jordan a little bit, but like, let's see what happens when we all sit here, you know, like our thing. Like, I was sitting at like a Prophet sequential, and like Troy's at his guitar, and Zach at the helm, and Jordan at his laptop, and everybody just like, who's got something? And it was really fast.
0: Wow.
1: It was like really fast. Like, the first day, by the end of the day, we had almost all of, like, not all the lyrics, but like the bulk of Tell Me When You've Had Enough. And it was this killer, fast-paced energy. Ooh, you got an idea? Ooh, yeah, but let me do it like this. Ooh, and then I got this thing. Ooh, let me add this thing over here. Just like fast, fast, fast, fast. When you've got that good energy, it's like you have, I know, like, I'm going to sit here for a minute and chase this. I'm not going to be doing anything else but chasing this until we've got enough.
0: Wow, that's great.
1: So, like, I remember going home that day with Troy and just being like, how are we going to do that again tomorrow?
0: Yeah.
1: He was like, I don't know. And then we did. And it just was this really meant to be feeling getting in there with those guys. And I think, you know, it makes sense. I love so much music that both of them independently make. So we're all fans of each other's work, and they're fans of us, and they're old school fans of us. So I think that something really beautiful specifically to our synergy was the fact that they get us as producers, mm-hmm. but also like as fans. So like to kind of be able to see yourself, even the elements that I maybe have left behind, don't think about anymore. I'm naturally our biggest critic. I have to be. To be able to step out of that and see through somebody else's eyes that loves and respects it was really good for me.
0: Yeah.
1: I found myself embracing things that I just hadn't thought about that way in a lot of years, and falling in love with things. I feel like this album has a very future feeling. Like, it feels like this is a new thing, but at the same time, it is like more roots at the same time that it has been since the first one.
0: As we mentioned last hour, it's all about evolving, and it seems like you guys are doing great. Can't wait for the listeners to hear your new album, Sanctuary, coming out June 5th from Evanescence. Are you ready for Tim Montana right now? Why not? Moving up, big jump, 22-18. Break Me Down on The Rock 30.

We got to get Tim Montana on the Rock 30 to talk about that song. I really like it. Break Me Down with a huge jump, 22 to 18. Glad to see him in the top 20. Glad to see Autumn Kings continue to move up as well. It was great hanging out with Jake a few weeks ago. 19 to 17. This one's called Gone, Gone, Gone on the Rock 30.

0: Autumn King's doing it, 19 to 17 with Gone, Gone, Gone. I am L.A. Lloyd, counting them down with Amy Lee of Evanescence. We had a great time playing their big song, Afterlife, but didn't get a chance to talk with Amy Lee a lot about that song. We'll dig a little deeper about the meaning of that song with Amy when the Rock 30 continues.
1: You think a ticket for not wearing your seatbelt is the worst that could happen? 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That ticket? That was nothing. Click it. 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
20: He's been backstage, on air, and in the pit. L.A. Lloyd brings you rock like nobody else.
0: It is another amazing L.A. Lloyd Rock 30 for you, based in Austin, Texas, and broadcasting all over the globe, bringing you the biggest guest. And today we have Amy Lee of Evanescence getting you ready for their new album, Sanctuary. The release date is June 5th, so I hope you get your hands on it the day it is released, because it is awesome. Hey, if you want to check in with my producer, Logan, or me, L.A. Lloyd, hop on it right now. now. 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Full Beat made it to number one, on the way down now as they land at 16 with Demonic Depression.

0: Volbeat, Demonic Depression, their former number one this week at number 16. L.A. Lloyd and Amy Lee of Evanescence counting him down on the Rock 30 today. And I wanted to talk about your song Afterlife, which didn't just reconnect with longtime fans. It really exploded with newer listeners, too. It became one of your all-time biggest songs for Evanescence. So when you saw the reaction to Afterlife, did it feel like Evanescence had entered into a completely new phase creatively?
1: It did feel different. It was a different process. I feel like we've been in a moment in the past couple of years with this creation process, and even through our touring, like, where it feels like this is a moment. Mm-hmm. Like, this is a moment, like, seize the day. Like, let's go. Like, I know exactly what to do. We know who we are, if that makes sense.
0: It does.
1: It's not like let's do something like a little bit different than the last one, or let's do something a little bit over here. It's like, we know who we are. Let's be the fullest version of that thing.
0: Right.
1: And that plus that song, it came to us like from Netflix, and Alex Siever, who was the composer on that episode of Devil May Cry, he reached out to me and was just like, hey, like, do you want to sing this thing? And he had like a minute and a half of music already. It was awesome. Like, he did that. And I was like, okay. And we worked on it a little bit together, and it was just for the show. But then it was just so cool at the end of it. It's like, shouldn't this just maybe be full Evanescence song? Like, what are we doing here? Let's bring in the band. Like, we're doing it, but not really. And he's like, yeah. So then taking it to Nick and the band, we were already in the studio. We had just started cooking. Like, we'd been writing a little bit, and we had like three songs that we went in the studio with Nick. And we were just cooking up cool stuff. And then Afterlife came in too, when we were right in the right headspace.
0: Mm-hmm.
1: So, it felt like a gift in a lot of ways, because it was more like decorating the cake than like starting from scratch. It was a great idea to begin with. But then the collab with the franchise was, I think, part of that too. Like, that was two really interesting, make sense worlds coming together.
0: Right.
1: But
0: yeah.
1: I do think it's a special song, and I was obviously super stoked to see people love it so much.
0: And since they do, Amy, why don't we play it for them? Here is Afterlife from Evanescence, a Rock 30 Extra.

0: The band is Eva Under Fire, featuring Maria Brink from In This Moment. Villainous for you right there. Coming in at number 15. What a great show we've got for you today, and still plenty to come with Amy Lee of Evanescence co-hosting.
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15: It's not just a countdown. It's a backstage pass. This is L.A. Lloyd's Rock 30.
0: Hey, appreciate you checking out the L.A. Lloyd Rock 30 every week on this amazing radio station, trying to give you the biggest guests we can. And of course, today we are hanging out with Amy Lee of Evanescence. Now, last week when we had LaJean from Seven Dust on the show, we were kind of talking about how amazing it is getting this whole new generation of fans that are discovering their band through, you know, social media like TikTok. Amy, what has been the strangest or coolest part of watching younger fans discover Evanescence now, especially people who weren't even born when your first album, Fallen, came out?
6: It's amazing.
0: Yeah.
6: I remember being so excited when that whole thing kind of started, like just being able to have some kind of a social media account and talk directly to the fans instead of waiting for a journalist, you know, to have an interview with me and then process it in their own words and put it out in a magazine for somebody to read a month later. Like, to just literally be able to go and go, hey, here's the deal, you know, or here's the announcement, or here's, hey, by the way, what I said, that's not what I said, this is what I meant, you know, whatever it is, just to be able to have an actual direct line of communication, I think is a really good thing. And it's really cool also to see all of people's, like, artistic expression. Like,
0: yeah.
6: I don't know if it's just my algorithm and I really don't spend a ton of time there, but like TikTok is fun to me. Like my algorithm is very much like art creation and comedy, just people being stupid. And that I can get behind.
0: Yeah, I think we all can. Mindless humor, you know, why not, right? It is L.A. Lloyd. We're counting him down with Amy Lee. We will continue conversation with her. But right now, we got to bring him this awesome tune from Atreyu. Moving up 17 to 14, it's All For You on The Rock 30.
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3: Amy Lee of Evanescence is our guest co-host. Their album Sanctuary release date is June 5th. And when you listen to that album now, Amy, front to back, what song hits you emotionally the hardest today? Not necessarily the obvious single, but maybe the one that still kind of gives you the feels.
4: I really love them all.
3: Yeah.
4: And I feel like they're different. They're all different enough that they serve different purposes. Like, they suit different moods. It is such a beautiful thing to finally listen to the whole thing back after obsessing over it and working on it and only hearing the things that I want to change. Like, I just am that way. Like, all I can hear listening to, like, rough mixes and unfinished things is, like, the work, what I have to do to fix it.
3: Yeah.
4: Like, to finally listen back, it was like listening to a whole new thing all of a sudden, because it was just like, oh, enjoyment time. Wow. But I love Who Will You Follow. Like, when we came out with that song, when we wrote that song, it was one of the last ones we wrote. And it really felt like we didn't ever really have a discussion about the first single. It's like we just knew that was going
3: to
4: be it.
3: And you'll get to hear that new single called Who Will You Follow. That's very high on the Rock 30. And we'll talk about it with Amy coming up next hour. Now we bring on Beartooth for you. Coming in at number 12, this is Free on the Rock 30.

Beartooth, it's free, and they landed number 12 on the L.A. Lloyd Rock 30. We're hour number three. We're not going to give you one song from our guest co-host, Evanescence. We're going to play two songs from them and, of course, talk more to their vocalist, Amy Lee, until we reach number one today. The Warning, love this song. How about you? No movement, though, at number 11. This one's called Kerosene.

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1: No fluff. Just fresh rock and famous faces. That's the L.A. Lloyd way.

One of the most amazing songs of 2026 right there from Papa Roach. It made it to number one, stayed there a few weeks, dropped out of the number one spot, and then it went back up to number one, and now still remaining in the top 10. Yes, you can say that one is a big one for Papa Roach. Now at number 10, Wake Up Calling for you right there. Well, look, it's the final weekend of May. We've got a huge guest for you today as we get ready for their new album called Sanctuary. It's Amy Lee of Evanescence, and this hour, we're going to play not one song, but two songs, including their new single called Who Will You Follow? We'll talk in depth about that one very soon. More with Amy after 3 Days Grace for you right now. They are moving up very fast with their new one, 16 to 9. Don't want to go home tonight on The Rock 30.

0: Don't Want to Go Home Tonight, 3 Days Grace, another band that I've known over 20 years, just like our guest co-host today, Amy Lee of Evanescence. So let's talk about this. Let's reflect a little bit, Amy. If your first album, Fallen, introduced the world to your band, what do you think your new album, Sanctuary, says where you are creatively and emotionally in your own life right now?
1: I mean, for me, it just sounds more... It sounds more grown up.
2: Yeah.
1: Like, it sounds like we know who we are and what we're doing. Like, if we're going to set it next to Fallen, like, the growth is big for me. Like, I hear the growth.
2: Mm-hmm.
1: Like, Fallen is awesome, but also, like, you know, I was, like, learning how to do it.
2: Yeah.
1: So, like, now it's, like, taking all that life and taking all of that experience and working with other people and just learning and building confidence too. I think it's our best one yet.
2: Yeah.
1: I probably say that every time, but I really do. Like, I don't know what, maybe your original question is like, what does it say? I don't know. I hope it shines some light.
0: Let me tell you something. It definitely does. The music on Sanctuary, definitely uplifting, very positive, eye-opening, if you will, and it's coming out June 5th. You'll hear some music from that album coming up later on this hour and more conversation with Amy. Architects, though, for you now. Moving up 10 to 8, here's Broken Mirror on The Rock 30.

Sam from Architects, a great interview. Love having him on the show. And they are moving up again 10 to 8 with Broken Mirror. Getting closer to number one with every song we play. Dayseeker now not unfamiliar with the number one position as they finally got a number one on the LA Lloyd Rock 30 with this one. Crawl Back to My Coffin this week at number 7.

0: The former number one song from Dayseeker right there at number 7, down from 3. That is Crawl Back to My Coffin. Maybe a new number one song later on today on The Rock 30. It's possible. It's possible. We do have another song from our guest co-host Evanescence working with Kay Flay on this track as a Rock 30 extra. Fight Like a Girl. You'll hear that one in just a few minutes.
1: You think a ticket for not wearing your seatbelt is the worst that could happen? 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That ticket? That was nothing. Click it. 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
18: 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And that's L.A. Lloyd's Rock 30.
0: Welcome back to the Rock 30. Amy Lee of Evanescence co-hosting today, talking about their new album, Sanctuary. Release date is June 5th. Now, Logan, my producer, and me, L.A. Lloyd, we're always wanting to interact with you. So we've been working very hard on updating the Rock 30 website at laloyd.com. We are giving you now video interviews on our YouTube channel, links to the podcast. So after you hear this show with Amy Lee today, you can get the full interview uninterrupted on the podcast. That'll begin on Monday. And of course, what else do we have for you? Links to all of our social media. You'll be seeing more reels on our social media as well, highlighting some of the great interviews we've got upcoming for you on the Rock 30. So make sure you interact with us. And if you want to call us or text us, hey, that's just a dial away. 855-576-2530. Hit us up. We want to hear from you. As we rock one from Ice Nine Kills featuring McKenna Grace from the Scream 7 soundtrack at number 6, here is Twisting the Knife.

0: Ice Nine Kills bringing it with Twisting the Knife featuring McKenna Grace, who's also in the Scream 7 movie right there, and it lands at number 6. We're getting behind the scenes with Amy Lee of Evanescence talking about their new album Sanctuary, and you know, you've always had this balanced mystery, I think, with emotion, but this album feels a little more direct and exposed lyrically, if you will, at least in my opinion. Did you find yourself writing more instinctively this time instead of a symbolism vibe?
1: Yeah, I don't know. I always really just try to keep a wide open heart. I really do. Keep an open mind and like listen for ideas, like in the world and in your mind and in your heart. Like just let things happen and then see how they develop. And as we grow, you know, as the band grows, and whether you're working with a different producer or songwriter or whatever, those things are gonna come into play. We have Emma now. This is the first album with her, and she's most badass. Definitely, yes, she's a badass. I've loved her for so long. I'm so grateful to have her. We all are. But she brings her own spice. So I want to hear that. And like, what's that sound like when we mix that into our sound? And it's awesome. So I don't know. You just take all those things and just start playing with them. It's just play. It's just music. Right, it's not rocket science.
0: We're
1: just playing and picking all our favorite sounds and then, you know, taking all my biggest feelings and screaming as loud as I can.
0: And it sounds like the perfect recipe to me, which is exactly what you're going to find on the new album Sanctuary from Evanescence coming out June 5th. Here's a big song you did with Kay Flay. It's a Rock 30 Extra and Fight Like a Girl.

0: Sleep Theory at number 5, Words Are Worthless, 4 Songs Remain, and I'll definitely tell you one of those songs belongs to our guest co-host Evanescence. We'll talk about it with Amy Lee coming up soon.
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19: 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This is L.A. Lloyd's Rock 30, where rock royalty speaks.
0: Welcome back to the L.A. Lloyd Rock 30, a big week to close out May, and we have Amy Lee of Evanescence co-hosting, and the next song you're about to hear at number 4 is Who Will You Follow, which, of course, is your song right there. Were you writing about specific people in this song or more about the danger of influence itself overall?
6: I feel like it's so specific, but I get it. So, like, the lyric is, when all your faith in reality fades away, who will you follow? Like, who will you follow? Mm-hmm. If you don't even know what is real, like, how can you base any action if you don't even know what's true? If you don't even know what's AI.
0: Right.
6: You don't even know what's being fed to you on your feed, that we are all so, it is so hard, and I am just as guilty. Like, I have to stop myself from doing this and then being like, holy shit, an hour just went by and I don't even know what I just looked at, but I'm mad and scared.
0: Right, right.
6: Like, so I feel like all of this input that is just such a drain, and it's at the same time, like, we do have to face reality. I feel like who you follow is more than anything like the plot of the Matrix. Mm. So it's waking up, you know, it's the disillusionment of this and wanting that. I want that. I want us to look at each other in the eyes as human beings and going, hi, like, is this real life? You are a real human being? Great. Let's have a glass of wine and get through this together, because running away from it and pretending like it isn't happening, you know, and just going along with the lies while they step on your neck isn't working.
7: Right, right.
6: So, like, let's come together. Love is strong.
7: Yeah.
6: People are powerful. We just got to know that. You got to know that. We have to remember that we have each other.
0: Indeed we do. Here it is, our guest co-host Evanescence at number 4, up from 7. Who will you follow on the L.A. Lloyd Rock 30? Ooh.

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17: We're about to wrap up this week's Rock 30 with Amy Lee of Evanescence. But before we do, talking about all the amazing things coming up, your new album Sanctuary, release date June 5th, big tour coming up. With all that said, what do you see as the biggest challenge personally and professionally for you over the next 12 months?
18: Well, it's going to be a lot of work. I think that the challenge is always that I want to be a great mom and be there for my family and put my whole self into this music that we worked so hard on. Right now I'm looking at the fun stuff. It's a little daunting to look at the tour dates all together on a page, but like I'm focusing on the production. Like I want to make this the biggest, most badass, awesome production that we've ever had. So we're building that right now. Yeah. And I'm enjoying that creation process and on to the next thing. But the challenge is always having time, having enough time to do all the things

0: want to do. And the big one of those is being a great mom, and I can't sacrifice that. So
1: yeah,
0: we'll find a way.
1: You always do. And thank you so much for taking the time to be with us today to co-host The Rock 30. Look at Taylor Momsen and the Pretty Reckless now with a big jump, 5-2. When I wake up on The Rock 30.

Ooh, knocking on number one's door right there. A little closer, 5-2. The Pretty Reckless and When I Wake Up. Well, let's talk about our number one song. It is the 25th number one song for Shinedown. The most number one songs of any artist in the history of the L.A. Lloyd Rock 30. Brent Smith also has the record for being on the show most times at 22 appearances. So, guess what? He'll be back for 23 to talk about their new album, 8. Can't wait to talk to him and celebrate this new number one song right here, their 25th, believe it or not. Safe and Sound from Shinedown on the L.A. Lloyd Rock 30.

0: There you have it. The 25th number one song from Shinedown, breaking the record again. Safe and Sound, L.A. Lloyd here. And what a great show we've had today. Thank you so much to Amy Lee of Evanescence for co-hosting her ninth time. The new album, Sanctuary, release date, June 5th. Great talking to you, Amy, and cannot wait to see the new live show.
1: Yeah, you got to come.
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1: Well, thanks again, Lloyd.
2: Yeah.
1: I'll see you soon then.
2: 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Good luck with the album, and we'll talk soon.
1: Okay.
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1: Bye.
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0: Rock of Austin, proud to present, along with HEB and the rest of our Waterloo media family, Blues on the Green. 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
9: Hey, it's the Professor of Rock. Here's what's up on this weekend session of Classic Rock U. Everybody loves a good flip side from back in the day, and I've got some great ones from Led Zeppelin and the Stones. 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And a sweet power ballad bonanza featuring Bon Jovi and Journey.
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93.7 KLBJ, The Rock of Austin. Hi, good morning. I'm Rachel. It's our final Sunday in May. June arrives tomorrow morning when you're waking up with Matt Bob and powered by Chewy. There, I'll be taking care of business and giving away free prizes.

0: Rock of Austin, proud to present, along with HEB and the rest of our Waterloo media family, Blues on the Green. 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June 9th and 10th at Zilker Park. 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And Wednesday the 10th, headlined by Brownout. Music starts at 7. 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And cover is zero. Blues on the Green. 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
1: Roy. For more than 50 years, KLBJ has been...

There was a fire early this morning at the Bar Peach. It is now under control. However, you may still see some fire trucks there. They're remaining at the scene to extinguish any last hot spots, but that's what's going on if you're around that area going, what happened here? Although it's clear there was a fire. Most important thing is that no one was injured.

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How about those Spurs, man? They defeated the Oklahoma City Thunder 111-103 in Game 7. They will now advance to their first NBA Finals since 2014.

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0: 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Have you seen it yet? Have you seen The Mandalorian Grogu?
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We look forward to seeing you out there. 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

Get set for that rare blue micromoon happening tonight. A blue moon that's also the most distant and smallest looking full moon of the year. It's our second full moon this month. There'll also be a little planetary parade along with it. Don't miss out on looking up tonight. KLBJ, The Rock, Austin.

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It's closing after decades. Today is the last day to get a meal at Hoover's.

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15: I think that's got to be my favorite. 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You find out who the most toxic is. 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
15: I think that's got to be my favorite. 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

If you're headed out to ABIA, today is another one of those high passenger volume alert days today. We're expecting over 35,000 people. So please arrive at least 3 hours in advance for your flight, even if it is a domestic flight. Oh.

0: 93.7 KLBJ, The Rock of Austin. We've been following Woody and friends for a couple decades now. And Toy Story 5 hits theaters June 19th. Tickets are now on sale.
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0: And yes, there will be cute merch available at the movie theater and super cool popcorn buckets, but I don't think even the Toy Story ones are going to beat that He-Man Skull Castle. Have you seen that? It's pretty spectacular. You can use that at home real easy. Speaking of He-Man and Masters of the Universe, today's your last day to get that donut collaboration of Krispy Kreme.

0: KLBJ is giving you a rock and roll six-pack of tickets for some of the year's biggest shows. One winner scores a pair for Willie's Picnic July 4th. For Eric Clapton's Crossroads Guitar Festival with Billy Gibbons, Gary Clark Jr. and more. And four huge San Antonio shows, including Iron Maiden, AC/DC, Guns N' Roses, and Rush. 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

Foreigner's out on a big anniversary tour, and they managed to talk Lou Gramm to coming back to the band. 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

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So now they advance to the finals. Their first NBA finals since 2014, long overdue. KLBJ, The Rock, Austin.

Coming up before 3 o'clock, I got The Cars, I got Scorpions, AC/DC, Heart, all coming up after Genesis on KLBJ.

0: 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Chuck Loesch has been serving metal to Austin for nearly two decades. 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

a good news, bad news situation. We'll start with the bad news. There was a bar on West 6th that was burned down last night. It's called Bar Peached. That's obviously the bad news. The good news is no one was inside. Fire and police are investigating the cause. I would keep an eye out. I could see a GoFundMe. No one wants to lose their business like this. Give them some support if you see anything.

the most misunderstood wedding song of all time. It horrifies Sting. It horrifies attendees at the wedding. Do not dance to this song at a wedding. It's Every Breath You Take. Gets us to about 4:30. 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
0: Rockin' Central Texas since the Capitol Dome was the tallest building in

See, I don't know if this is my favorite song by The Who, but this is my favorite CSI theme song. So of the ones by The Who that were turned into CSI theme songs, it wins. But I don't know where it goes overall.

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Today at In Cahoots, there is a music festival that is pretty damn cool. It's called Alpha City Limits. Started out apparently as a workshop where a class of fourth and fifth graders started planning their own music festival. And In Cahoots helped them make it happen. It's only $25. There's a good lineup. Check it out.

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They're bringing two nights to Austin City Limits live at the Moody Theater, August 22nd and 23rd. You can score those tickets, KLBJ FM.

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Before I get out of here, after Nirvana, I got some Zeppelin, some Queen, Def Leppard, Seeger. And then that gets us to about 7 o'clock when it's time for me to get the hell out of here. Don't forget,

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5: 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As in spaghetti sandwiches for dinner? They're my fave. Dad, you're the GOAT.
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9: Hey, it's the Professor of Rock. Here's what's up on this weekend session of Classic Rock U. Everybody loves a good flip side from back in the day, and I've got some great ones for Led Zeppelin and the Stones. Plus a top 10 countdown of the greatest classics from 1975. 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

June 9th and 10th, Blues on the Green is headed back to Zilker Park, headlined by Brownout one night, Alejandro Escovedo the next night. 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

told you about a couple of our features throughout today. One of our other new ones, it's Two for Tuesday, all Tuesday long. 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